find any truth in your lies. And now my heart stumbles on things I don't know. My weakness I feel I must find.

heart and I'll just let you fall. Lend me your eyes, I can change what you see. But your soul you must keep totally free.